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But the gates of Eden will ever be closed for those conquistadors who are only hungry for power and might. Because the real El Dorado isn't made out of diamonds and gold. It's the immortal.

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0: DJ. 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
1: En dis 'n hartlike goeienaand hier van my kant af, Dolf Bester, en dis my lekker voorreg om vir julle op hierdie Dinsdag aand vir julle vertel wie is die gaste hier by ons in die ateljee. Anel natuurlik, jy's altyd hier.
2: Well, I think, Dolph, good evening, first of all, from my side, and good evening to our two guests tonight in studio. I think me being here is part of the program, and it's part of the plan. So, yes, tonight's guest coming up next, we are talking about sport discipline and the business behind the trigger. Joining us in studio tonight are Wayne and Lawrence for the second time, Dolph, from the South African Service Rifle Association. They are the team growing one of South Africa's most disciplined shooting sports from grassroots clubs all the way to national championships. And when we spoke to them last time, we had so many questions from our viewers coming through that this actually asked from us to do a second interview with them.
1: A follow-up.
2: Yes. And we're not just talking about targets and rifles today. We are talking about membership models, sponsorships, risk management, and how you run a national sports body like a sustainable business when legislation, logistics, and liability are all part of the game. And Dolph, if you've ever wondered how niche sports survive and scale, or what leadership lessons you can take from the range to the boardroom, stick around for tonight's interview.
0: 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If you have any engineering requirements, contact Equal Elm Trading at 011-908-5690.
2: Now, after that introduction, guys, thank you so much for being in studio again tonight. But for our first-time listeners, Lawrence, for listeners who've never heard of SASRA, what exactly is SASRA and what exactly is service rifle shooting?
3: Yeah, SASRA is actually South African Service Rifle Association. We use semi-automatic styled rifles. We've got a couple of different, we've got open class, service class, and iron sights. Service class basically would be the normal four-power scope. The open class would be anything. You can have any type of scope, any type of caliber that will be on the open class. We do shoot from 100 meters to 400 meters. We also got different positions like standing, sitting, kneeling, squatting, and prone, and also in the snap, rapid, and normal application. It's all time-based shooting exercises.
2: How does it differ from other shooting sports?
3: Well, it's you and the rifle. There's no, like, you got the bench rest guys who basically use, they go for accuracy. And then you got IPC guys that basically goes for rapid fire, running around and shooting targets at a much, much closer range. We basically, it's you and the rifle and there's no rests. So the only place where you can rest it would be like on the magazine type of thing. So that's how we do it. And it's from distance, from the closest, would I say, is 100. And we don't have any prone at 100. There you sit, stand, kneel, or squat. A lot of mag changes. Also, a lot of rapids. It is absolutely fantastic.
2: Exhilarating, it sounds. Now, let's get back to the company itself. Do you charge membership fees, event fees, or both?
3: Yes, we do have a yearly fee to become a member of SASRA. And then when you have a league, there would be obviously a league value as well. We also look at that not to make it too expensive. Ammunition and your kit is expensive enough. Yeah. So you don't want to chase away people because of expense. Then your national championships are a bit more expensive. Yes, but there's more to a national than just a normal league or a provincial.
2: Indeed. So, yeah. Indeed. What is your pricing strategy for national events versus club level shoots, like you've just mentioned? How do you keep it accessible but still profitable for your company?
3: Yeah, look, if you do a national competition, we can give national colors. So that would be the highest achievement for shooting for us. And then you can go and compete internationally. So that is more expensive because there's a lot of cost involved with that. There is like a range. The range will be the same. Targets will be the same. But then it's accommodation prizes. You need to give out good prizes for nationals. And also remember that you've got international people coming here. And you have to also look after them because the next year or the year upon that, you want them to invite you to go and shoot in their country.
2: Absolutely. Yeah.
3: So, yeah, it's most expensive to do in nationals. And, a lot of hands-on stuff like that, yeah.
2: Now, the reason when we are asking all these questions about the club is there was a lot of interest from our listeners in how do they get involved. So my next question is for you, Wayne. How many full-time versus volunteer staff does it take to run a National Shooting Association?
4: Well, in general, the answer varies significantly depending on the size of the association. In SASDRA's case, like many niche sporting bodies, volunteers are the backbone of our organisation.
2: Yeah.
4: With directors, range officers, scorers, committee members, administrative support, and even event officials often contribute their time because they are passionate about the sport and its growth. So we really, our backbone of our organisation is volunteers.
2: Volunteers. Now, that's a challenge every NPO or sport body faces. So what is your system for recruiting and retaining volunteers?
4: Volunteer recruitment and retention are among the biggest challenges and we face any NPO or sporting body. We've learned that people don't just volunteer for a task. They volunteer for a purpose.
2: Absolutely. So or passion.
4: That is fact. Mm. Our approach starts with creating a strong sense of community. Mm. We actively encourage members, competitors, clubs and supporters to become involved beyond just participating in events, whether it's helping with administration, officiating, scoring, range management, or even dealing with the media. Or event coordination, we try to match people's skills and interests with meaningful roles.
2: So it's not really a matter of just, I want to become involved, but you look at certain skill sets for people that you want to employ or that you want to make part of your sport. Am I right?
4: Well, yes, you are right there. It's just that on specific tasks, look, at the end of the year, we have a voting for new management system that comes in. We have a coordinator. He's the one that makes sure that everybody knows when the matches will take place, what time, what is required. We have another person that organises now lodging if we're going far away.
2: Yeah.
4: And then also the financial side is, so we have financial.
2: Indeed.
4: We had a lady, but now we've got a man doing it again. And then, so they control all of that. And then, so each skill is based on what they can do. I can't put the example you in and you don't know how to be a range, you've got to be a course to be a range officer. Yeah. You've got to go on a certain course and it's got to be done right.
2: And you obviously provide proper training for these people.
4: We do provide proper training. One is safety with the training. Doesn't matter what position you take. Mm. Safety is number one. So we have safety in there.
2: Yeah.
4: And so training is given.
2: Awesome. Lawrence, you want to add to that?
3: Yeah, we've got in-house, we've got a guy like Rian, that he basically owns Skylar firearm training, which helps you with for the members for competencies, auto certificates. So yeah, we've got all of that in place. Then in each province there is they got their own business plans and how they're gonna run it. Mm. You've got all the right people in the right jobs. And like Wayne said, then once a year everyone has an AGM and you can vote new people in and vote people out if you really want to.
2: Do you ever shoot people out?
3: No, not at this point in time.
2: Not yet. Dolph, I think you and I must not go to one of these AGMs. We will be shot. All right, guys, let's take a quick ad break and we'll be right back after this. 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
1: Ages. Welcome back to the Business Hour with my very special guests tonight, Lawrence and Wayne from the South African Service Rifle Association. Now, this being your second interview, we've had fun in the first one, didn't we?
2: Yeah, we did.
1: And we are mainly looking at questions that listeners sent in tonight. So for our listeners who want to get hold of the first interview, just send us a WhatsApp in studio and we'll put you in contact with either Wayne or Lawrence and they will take you through that whole process. Obviously, we will have this as a podcast available for you on the station as well. If you have any questions, remember to send them in right now on 064-757-160. Lawrence, how do you standardize safety and scoring across dozens of ranges with different setups? Because everyone must be a different setup. How do you change?
2: Yeah,
1: how
2: they
1: do you
2: do are. That? Safety is not negotiable. Safety is one of the important factors on a shooting range. Where you have competent range officers, that is, you have to have that. When it comes to the scoring basically works the same on any range. That will exist the same thing. We've got a standard target, standard scoring method, and all of that works together. We've got people helping in the front to do the scores. We also have people at the back doing the scores on PCs and to fault out mistakes at the end of the day. So yeah, you'll know exactly what you've shot and we'll basically put in spotters for you where you've basically shot. So if there's a query, you can query it right on that spot as well.
1: And quality control is of the utmost
2: importance. Yes, you do, because look, if you missed it, unfortunately, and it's at a next game or at the end of the day, and we can go back because we write it down onto the, there's a sheet inside the at the scoring point, and we can always go back to that and then correct it if there was a mistake made. Yes,
1: I'm going to ask a question that's completely illegal, so I just want to know, do you have a favorite shooting range, setup, sun, wind, all the factors? Do you have a favorite range?
2: Yeah, no, they all differ. Hey, they all differ.
1: We had one.
2: Yeah, we had a couple of good ones out there. And I think one of the questions, if I have unlimited money right now, I will build a proper shooting range. Unfortunately, if I look at, because we also belong to the ISSF, which is International Shooting Sport Federation. And if I have a look at, like, Egypt's example, their shooting ranges are just, they're all electronic, they're fantastic. I would build a shooting range if I had unlimited funds.
1: Talking about money now, hosting these events, we spoke about you have an annual membership fee and the event fee, etc. Would you be open to corporate sponsorships for hosting these events?
2: We'll be open to it, absolutely.
1: Absolutely. So, yeah. Wayne, if SASRA had the opportunity now to speak to a corporate sponsor, elevator pitch for 30 seconds, what would it be? On the spot.
3: Well, SASRA, South African Service Rifle, offers corporate sponsors a unique opportunity to partner with a sport that embodies discipline, precision, responsibility, leadership, and also personal experience. Our members come from diverse professional backgrounds and represent a community that values integrity, commitment, and continuous improvement. Through national competitions, regional events, digital platforms, and community engagement, sponsors gain access to a dedicated and highly engaged audience. Mm-hmm. Most importantly, they become part of a developing a sport that promotes safe firearm ownership, world-class marksmanship, and positive values across South Africa. We're not only looking for sponsors, we're looking for long-term partners who want to grow with us and make a meaningful impact.
1: Wow. So,
3: that's it in one breath, and a half. But yes, look, sponsors are very welcome. And I said, we can also offer a lot for them, as I've said now. And as Lawrence rightfully said, we'll accept them with open arms, because at the end of the day, they also gain by it.
1: Yeah. Well, I've heard integrity, I heard safety on firearms, I heard positive attitude. So if there's any corporate company out there that wants to partner with you, let them get into contact with you, and we will give your contact details at the end of the show.
3: Yes. Yeah.
1: And become part of a new image of the sport. I think it's something that will add value not only to a company but also to the safety of firearms and the responsible use of that. So sponsors, if you want to partner with a most amazing sport, please do contact us on 064-7557-160, or we will give you Lawrence and Wayne's contact details after this. Now, what has been the most effective member acquisition channel so far? Your word of mouth, your clubs, or online? How do you find your members?
3: Oh, definitely at present, say word of mouth there.
2: Yeah.
3: Word
2: and,
3: of mouth.
2: And Remur FM.
1: Aha.
3: Uh-huh. Oh, yes.
1: This is brownie. This is a brownie point for you.
2: That's why we're here. So, yeah, we just want to thank you guys for this as well, for this opportunity. It's fantastic to be on the radio and promote our sports. So, yeah.
1: It's an absolute honor for us to host you on this show. There is a lack of information, and the knowledge that we are putting out during these interviews is exactly what this program is about. But before we go any further on this high note, let's take a quick ad break, and we'll be right back. It's a busy day in the factory. Machines are running. 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In 3, 3, 2, 2, 1.

0: I'm so happy for, I'm so glad that we can have ad breaks, because I was almost shot just for one small detail, but we won't go into detail with what detail it was. When handling disputes, discipline or code of conduct issues with your members, how do you do it without damaging your brand?
1: Yeah, we've got a code of conduct and rules where everybody has to follow in South African Service Rifle. The thing is, you need to, how can I put it, be fair, honest, and handle everybody with integrity. If you start just shouting at people and stuff like that, they'll never come back to the sport. So, yeah, we've got all of that in place. So if it happens on the range, you've got the range officer that will basically sort that out for you. If he can't sort it out, there's a range committee for the day. Mm. And if they can't sort it out, then it will obviously go to the provincial people that's basically in charge of that. And they will, their management will sort that out. If they can't sort it out, then it will go to the exco. And then the manco will obviously at the end of the day help out. But yeah, normally we short out these things on the range and there would be no problems at the end. If it's a serious thing that we need to handle on a higher level, yeah, we will handle it properly, yeah.
0: What would be a typical high-risk situation?
1: Gun control, where you basically abuse your rifle or point a rifle at somebody because you're angry or stuff like that, that you do not want on any shooting range. So, yeah, that's almost criminal in our sport. So, yeah. Or fighting. We've got a lot of rules when it comes to that, though.
0: Yeah, I think mental health is one of the core things that you have to look at when dealing with an organization that deals with very sensitive issues like shooting.
1: Yes.
0: Is there anything that you do for your members in terms of mental health or mental training when you prepare them for a shooting day?
1: Before you can actually purchase a rifle, you go through all of those type of things anyway, because you need a competency. And in the competency, which is handled by people outside your organization, it will be picked up there to start off with. But if it basically goes through the gaps, which can easily happen, then you can handle it on the shooting range as well. Your range officers need to be on the lookout for all. They do look at that all the time. So, yeah, we had a guy once that was like a, we felt he was a bit unstable, and the range officer was like on him like a, you couldn't believe it, and that guy couldn't turn. The range officer was with him all the time. Yeah. So, yeah, we look at that as well.
0: So that is very much important, and I think that's something that I value in an organization that is qualified and that's regulated, and that's really there for the sport and the capacity for members. But Wayne, how does SASRA work with the SAPS and CFR and other regulating bodies?
2: Well, it's a combination of partnerships with the SAPS and CFR. Communication and ongoing engagement. For example, I know that Lawrence, I think once a year, he sends in all the shoots of everybody to they maintain the status as dedicated sportsmanship. You know, there's not a thing, if you don't partake and you don't do it, you don't get your good standing.
0: Yeah.
2: And then, so you have to have a good standing and send it in. And then I know with the South African Police Services, with their officers, it counts for us too, because we're in good standing with them. So we have to be. You can't waggle your way around it. So if you one step wrong, then you're gonna get a little pakslag in the funny dog.
0: But yeah. All right. So a question from our listeners. If you have a criminal record, would you be able to join an organization like yours?
1: No, unfortunately not. You will have problems starting with your competency. It will be picked up there, and SAPS will look at that as well. They have all our copies of our certificates, so they can also see if it's a legal one or not. Yeah, they do have that.
0: Is that something that is done yearly? Because now something might have happened during or after I've obtained my competency certificate.
1: Yes, after you got that. So yearly, I basically have a look at the people that qualified and did not qualify for their sportsman status. And then I have to let SAP CFR know that you did not qualify. So yes, there's a list that goes in yearly. And normally you do not want to do that. And yes, you good people like females, maybe that they fell pregnant or something like that. So that could be
0: That's not a criminal offence.
1: Yeah, no, but that is not. Well, you can basically look at that and say this is also why she did not maybe shoot for leagues or something like that.
0: What is your relationship, Wayne, with firearm dealers, training providers, and rangers, for example?
2: Well, we have a good relationship. With firearm dealers and with the rangers too. We've been to quite a few. Got a good rapport with them. And our training providers, even as Lawrence correctly said, I know we have Rion with us that also gives training. And of outstanding perfectionist that he does give it is. And each plays a vital role in the broader shooting of the sports and ecosystem, and the success of one stakeholder, one of the firearm dealers or another one, often benefits the others. So one hand washes the other. So we do have a good standing with them. Firearm dealers often at the first point of contact for new shooters entering the sport. They normally would also speak to them as the guys want to, they would refer them to us.
0: Fantastic.
2: So that's also another point of view, also with social media and things like that. So we work closely with the dealers who share our commitment to responsibility firearm ownership. And you see, we always use the word responsibility and also safe sporting participation. They help to introduce people to the discipline. And as Lauren said, without discipline, you've got prone standing. We've got different ones too. Like we've got the 3M, which is just stand down, kneel down, stand up, lie down. It takes a lot out of you. And then with the rangers are the foundation of everything we do. So we have to have a good rapport with the shooting rangers that we do go to. And without quality facilities and dedicated range operators, competitive shooting simply cannot exist.
0: Indeed.
2: So we collaborate with the rangers across the country to host our events. Where the training providers are equally important because they help ensure that new and experienced shooters develop the knowledge, the skills, and safely mindset required to participate in the responsibility. So it's just so... for us, it's also a good rapport to promote
0: to collaborate.
2: Us out there,
0: yeah. Yeah.
2: And in return too, with the firearm dealers.
0: Yeah,
2: I mean, through Sazra, me and another with Mr. Henry, we went and bought our own.
0: Yeah.
2: So
0: yeah,
2: we promote them and they promote us, and that's a good combination.
0: So I hear collaboration, and once again, I hear integrity. So Sasra for me is a company or association with a huge amount of integrity and responsibility. Now, speaking about integrity and responsibility, how does international affiliations with like IPSC, ICFRA or similar bodies help or hurt Sasra's business model?
1: Yeah, I don't think any shooting organization hurts us as long as it puts shooting out there as for promotion. In South Africa, I think we born shooters. I've competed internationally, and wherever we go, we do extremely well. I think the only thing in South Africa, it's getting expensive. I'm not lying to you guys, to shoot. So we are losing more people in the shooting organizations right now because of expense. And if we can basically promote shooting, or if there's more people, you can belong to more than one organization. That would not be a problem either.
0: Yeah.
1: So if you belong to us and to IPCSC, it wouldn't be a problem.
0: Yeah, now for most of our listeners, these abbreviations are just jargon.
1: Yes.
0: So if you need to find out more about this, please do contact my guests tonight and ask them specifically what it stands for and what does it mean to them. Now, once again, we are talking about the expense of the sport. And I want to invite all our potential sponsors to get involved with SASRA and see how we can get a safe environment for our listeners and for everybody who wants to participate in this sport, to get involved with a company that is regulated, that is managed with integrity and responsibility, like you've heard so many times tonight, in order for them to continue doing the good work that they are doing. Now, Wayne, what was the gap in the market that made SASRA necessary when it was formed? And I know I should ask this question to Lawrence, as the president of the organization, but what does it mean to you, the gap in the market? Why was SASRA formed initially?
2: Initially, SASRA was formed just after the COVID pandemic.
0: Mm.
2: There was a market for it because everything went silent.
0: Yeah, literally.
2: Lawrence phoned me up prior to the COVID and he said, listen, he's thinking of doing this. And then fortunately, when this whole thing went through, I was in ICU. When I came out a few months later and I heard this started and I said, you know what, I'm not even going to wait because I joined. It's been a long process for me to get properly into the whole thing. But yeah. the gap was made just after with the COVID. And a lot of people that shoot want to do this, and then they saw the opportunity and the need for speed, if I can put it like that, to get involved. and that's how I see it. That's how I think it, this whole thing. Well, my personal, but Lawrence can say.
1: Yeah, we started this. We were four national friends, and we spoke about it, and we saw the need for people outside different organizations to come together with semi-auto rifles, and this is how it started. In my wildest dreams, I would never have, a couple of years later, think we are what we are right now from where we started. It is absolutely insane.
0: So on that point, how has it grown in the past couple of years, since day one, in terms of members and clubs and maybe also national recognition?
1: Yeah, from four friends, we're shooting over five provinces right now.
0: Yeah.
1: So we got an international that we're hosting now at the end of July. I mean, it just grew so quickly. Yes, we would love to grow further and faster than what we are doing right now. But the commitment that I see in different people shooting, the love for the sport, it makes me happy. Yeah,
0: of
1: for
0: course.
1: Sure.
0: What a blessing to be part of an organization that really makes a difference, isn't it? All right, on that note, let's take a quick ad break. We have many questions coming in from our listeners, so we'll do a quick session after this again, but our time is running out again once again.
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0: Welcome back after this fabulous break. We have so many questions from our listeners, but also during the break, Lawrence, we spoke about association versus a federation because there were some developments during the past week since we had our first interview that changed the South African Service Rifle Association to a federation. What is the difference?
4: Yeah, we're still an association if you are a member and registered with SAPS. If you are a member of SASCO, where you basically are permitted to hand out national colors, which SASCO is South African Sports Shooting Confederation, that makes you a federation.
0: Okay.
4: So we are a federation as well. And SASCO is affiliated to the ISSF and ASSF, ISFF. ISSF is International Sports Shooting Federation, and ASSF is African Sports Shooting Federation. And SASCO belongs to SASCOC, which is our Olympics Federation of South Africa. Your body of South Africa.
0: Very interesting. Even I understand that. Now, that takes a lot.
4: That's impressive.
0: Now, Wayne, running a national sports body like this is a business. And we spoke about sponsorships, but what are your current biggest revenue streams right now?
5: At present, it's membership of the guys, people that join us, donations, and of course sponsors. So that's what we got going at the moment. But the sponsors is also very minimal. When we do big club shoots at provincial shoots, I've got somebody that also sponsors us. Lawrence has got someone, but big sponsors, big gifts that they give the guys.
0: Okay. Now, what brand would be a good fit for the Service Rifle Association if we look at sponsorships? Because tonight is about finding that one sponsor that wants to get involved in
5: We've had KDAC that sponsors us with gas bottles.
0: Yeah.
5: We've had guys that give us shooting equipment.
0: Okay.
5: We haven't had ammunition yet, but we had shooting equipment. Anything to do with hunting, sports shooting. What I mentioned, Nana, with the KDAC, it's just an odd offer. Some guy will come and give us a nice big gas bra.
0: Yeah.
5: Funny enough, everybody wants to go for that big gas bra. But it's in general, it is normally the gun shops that give us these.
0: Yeah. So those are the good brands that will make a good fit. But even the non-good fits would be welcomed at this stage to make sure that this association still runs as a profitable NPO, actually, ne? Lawrence,
4: we did say
0: you're a non-profit organization. A quick question, who's your typical member? What does your typical member look like? Is it ex-military? Is it a hunter? A competitive shooter?
5: Believe it or not, all of the above that you just said, no.
0: Yeah.
5: We've had it now when, for example, now when our shooters come in, they bring their son with.
0: Yeah.
5: They come along.
0: You can see, you
5: it's
0: imagine?
5: All through. And then, no, actually, I was quite surprised now the weekend that just passed. But yes, it's family members, friends of also, as you said, ex-military, ex-police, ex-security guard.
0: So I can be a potential member. Do you think the radio station will allow me to become a professional
5: shooter?
0: Yes,
5: you're a good sponsor. We're looking at that now. Just mention it.
0: We will have to debate this one at another level. But when we started this program also, we spoke about leadership. Now, with what you are doing in the association is very much focused on discipline and mental health. And we spoke a lot about the responsibility that it takes. So how do we take what we learn on the shooting range back to leadership in business?
4: Yeah, shooting is a mental sport. Mm-hmm. So I would say mental focus, discipline and commitment. That's basically that you'll use it anyway.
0: Yeah.
4: I think discipline is a life form that you basically use anywhere you go. Commitment, same thing, focus, they all go hand in hand.
0: Fantastic.
4: And then responsibility at the end of the day to take whatever's happening.
0: Of course, yeah. Wayne, motivate me to become a member quickly.
5: What does it motivate
0: you? Yes.
5: Well, firstly, one motivation, come to the range.
0: Yeah.
5: Come see what it's all about. I can give you

0: quite unique.
1: Yeah.
0: So for you to come there too, you'll be part of the family.
1: Mm.
0: Dolph, Henk, everybody will be part of that family. We invite you with open arms to come see what it's all about. Then it's up to you to make that decision. Like I said, it's going to pat out of art to fight, but you can't make a drink it.
1: But you can't shoot it.
2: But when you come to the range, you'll see it is absolutely, we call it, if it's bitten you, then you are in it with everything you have. And as soon as you start excelling in accuracy and shooting, and everybody there will help you. Yeah. There's not one person in this organization that would not tell you what he uses or what is his dope or anything like that. Mm. Everybody will help you.
1: So I am not allowed to bring a hit list or my own targets.
2: You can sit in the car.
1: Well, on that note, guys, I think this validates a third interview at a later stage, so that we can answer all our listeners' questions. But where can listeners get hold of us? Of you, I mean.
2: They can go onto our website. We've got a very nice website, and just go onto the info and you can ask questions there. We will get back to you ASAP. Or they can basically phone me on 063-4618-467.
1: Okay, fantastic. So listeners, if you didn't get that number, please do send us a WhatsApp to the studio on 064-757-160. One last piece of advice, Wayne, before we close for the night.
0: One piece of advice.
1: Yes.
2: Aim small, miss small.
0: Aim small. It's well, ride home safe tonight. Be safe. Always look around. Be vigilant. And to everybody listening here, God bless you all. And thank you for this. Radio Remote, for putting up with our nonsense for the last two interviews. And really and truly, and thanks for exposing us. Not for the negativity, for the positivity that we are doing out there. And yeah, I think also from Lawrence, we say thank you very much. It's actually awesome being here.
1: It has been such a pleasure, and listeners, it was definitely not done at gunpoint. So just to put your minds at ease, this was very relaxed and very informative. Thank you once again for visiting the studio, for enlightening us and for giving us the knowledge and the power to understand what this is about. Once again, if you have any questions, do get into contact with the studio or with our guest tonight, and we would like to hear from you as a listener. Thank you, Lawrence. Thank you, Wayne. Have a good evening. I'll aim small and I'll hit big. But we'll see you in a couple of weeks' time again, just maybe before the international competition in July. And we are watching you with a bird's eye, with an eagle eye, to make sure that you are getting where you want to get with your business. Thank you so much.
2: Thank you.
0: Thank you very much.
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4: You're now rocking.
5: Yes, Janel, dit was nou 'n wonderlike sessie hierdie. In die tyd is baie keer so te kort, né? Maar kom ons gaan aan, en jy het nou, jou belangrikste ding is om af te sluit, is jou quote of the day.
1: Ja, as always, Dolph, it is such a privilege to have guests in the studio. And I think we had so many questions during the show once again that we'll probably do a third interview with them in a month's time.
5: Yeah.
1: And if you have any questions, listeners, please do contact us on studio or in the studio on 064-757-160. But Dolph, as you said, my favorite part of the show, or the best part of the show for me, is usually the quote of the day. And it's very relative to our guest tonight. It says, "You don't build a business or a legacy in one big move. You build it with what you choose to do today when no one's watching." You don't build a business or a legacy in one big move. You build it with what you choose to do today when no one's watching. So to my listeners, at least nobody got shot in studio tonight, at least of all Dolph. Thank you once again for our technical team at the back, Henke Foster. And then

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1: It's a busy day in the factory. Machines are running. Production is on track. Then suddenly, something breaks. A shaft wears out, a part fails, and now everything stands still. 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

ago, when I was a young boy, I saw that moving mutiny on the bounty, staring my idol Marlon Brando. And I felt a yearning for that great adventure. So many nights I woke up out of a dream of blue seas, white sand, paradise birds.

stars falling down from the sleepy lagoon, palms swaying under the moon, and we swimming out into the calm crystal sea. In that fateful night, I thought to myself, I'll do everything I can, save up every dime, and one day I'll return.